Mm-hmm.

living on 12 inches of rain, where his woman provides and is rare to complain. And I still love the smell of that sandy soil. Some say it's dusty, some say it's gold, 'cause it grows the sweetest fat land.

Oh, what a classic song there, being sung by Elvis Presley and I Believe. Heading over now to Ollie Austin, and he'll be singing Roll the Rock Away. Ollie Austin from Ireland.

Tracy, a stranger, came in one night, left with his woman.

Another great song there from the one and only Elvis Presley, and taken from my CD Peace, P-E-A-C-E, track number 19. One of my favourite songs on this CD, and he's my everything. We're heading over now to another song from Ollie Austin, from my CD, The Complete Collection, Volume 3. We'll go with track number 15 on the CD 1 and Radio Lover.

Just love that song. And as I said earlier, it was the most played country song in the year 2000. A Bushman Can't Survive on City Lights. Tanya being joined by her brother Lee. That song was written by John Williamson. And I just love that song. I love this next one too.

Oh, the Bellamy Brothers there with Catahoula, heading back to Ireland once again with Tony Kerr. Got no reason now for going home.

drums. Look at that mama, she got it sticking in the cameraman. Oh, we could have some. And he's up there. What's that? Hawaiian noises. You better

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And Podcast Brunch Club Saturday the 22nd. That's on at the library. 0267302600. Good morning to you, Eileen. Ron Sadler, the old Kerotin.

songs about, what things about. They all reckon he was just a simple country lout, but he's a legend. They still talk about the way that he's still chasing skirt. He grabs them from their boyfriends. He's a killer, that's a cert. I feel sorry for their dates. It must really hurt.

wrote about the country in a way we understand. He brought to life the stories of the people on the land.

And from Gary Puckett there with his other woman, he's Leslie Gore, and She's a Fool, 1963 with this one. Welcome to the 60s.